0: Radio Nicaragua, 90.5 FM.
1: Ladies up in here tonight. No fighting.
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Excellent! Welcome back to the new lesson class for 7th grade. Go ahead! Today we're going to practice some adverb frequency. Repeat with me. Always, often, never, sometimes, twice a week, good, my day. We're going to practice. I usually wake up at 7 o'clock in the morning. I always drink a cup of coffee before I start my day. This routine helped me feel awake and ready for work. My friend. My friend Sarah often goes to the park on weekends. She sometimes brings her dog to play in the grass. They always have a great time together under the sun. My brother. It's a delicious food. We rarely eat fast food because we like to cook at home. My brother usually prepares dinner for the family. He's a very good cook, so we always enjoy his meals. Good. Good job, my students. The homework today, write 2 paragraphs, putting in practice the lesson started today. Don't forget, use your notebook. Thank you, my students. Thank you for your time today. Continue practice English. See you the next class.

0: Jason, how are you today? Excellent! Welcome back to the new lesson class for 8th grade. Go ahead! Today we are going to practice some dialogues. Dialogue 1, morning routine.
1: Do you drink coffee every morning?
0: Yes, I always drink coffee. It helps me wake up. What about you?
1: I usually drink tea. I don't like coffee very much.
0: Dialogue 2. After work. What do you usually do after work?
1: I often go to the gym. Do you exercise too?
0: No, I rarely exercise. I usually go home and read a book. Dialogue 3, weekend plans.
1: Do you ever go to the cinema on weekends?
0: Yes, I sometimes go on Saturdays. Do you like movies?
1: I love them. I go to the cinema quite often.
0: Good. Thank you, my students. The homework today. Write two dialogues, putting into practice the lesson started today. Don't forget, use your notebook. Thank you, my student, for your time today. Please continue practicing English. Don't forget, use your notebook. See you the next class.

How are you today? Excellent! Welcome back to the new lesson class for 9th grade. Go ahead! Today we're going to practice some reading about famous people. Rubén Darío, Literature and Culture. Rubén Darío, 1867-1916. Born Félix Rubén García Sarmiento in Metapa. He is universally acclaimed as a father of modernism. Modernismo. His 1888 Azul work revolutionized the Spanish language, poetry, and prose, breaking away from traditional European structure to introduce new rhymes, vocabulary, and imagining. Darío's literature innovation transformed creative expression across Latin America and Spain, cementing his status as one of the most influential poets in the history. Do you know this one? Román González is a very famous professional boxer from Nicaragua. His nickname is Chocolatito, Little Chocolate. Many people think he is one of the best boxers in the history. Román was born on June 16, 1987 in Managua, Nicaragua. When he was young, his family was very poor. His father was a boxer. So, Román started boxing too. Chocolate or Chocolatito made sport history. He is the first Nicaraguan boxer to win world title in the four different weight classes. It's a musical instrument, Otto de la Rocha. Early life and dream of radio. Otto de la Rocha was born in the northern highland city of Jinotega. He did not go to music school, but he loved music from a very young age, a passion he inherited from his grandfather. In 1946, when he was just 13 years old, he traveled alone to the capital city of Managua. He wanted to find a radio station where he could sing and perform. By 1948, he began to gain recognition of amateur talent program, inspired by early Nicaraguan musical greats like Camilo Zapata. Excellent! Do you know more famous people? The homework today, write two paragraphs putting into practice the lesson started today. Don't forget, use your notebook. Thank you, my student. Thank you for your time today. Please continue practice English and use your notebook. See you the next class.

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